0: plan to renationalise the water industry. It comes as South West Water Limited has been handed a record fine of almost £2 million after a parasitic outbreak in Devon. And Liverpool have opened talks with Andoni Iraola about becoming their new head coach. From Radio News Hub, I'm Johnny Holmes.
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0: Showers will ease overnight, but across the north and west they will persist. Clear spells developing for a time, but further rain reaching western parts by dawn. Lows of 12 degrees.

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1: Keir Starmer has said he felt sick watching footage of police handcuffing student Henry Novak as he lay dying, but he warned against using the case to stir division and urged respect for Novak's family.
2: They have been through the most awful experience. They don't want this whipped up. Nigel Farage is completely wrong to use this to try and create division. He would be wrong in any circumstances. But when Henry's family are saying, please don't do that, it's our son.
1: The way successive governments have made changes to the terms and conditions of some student loans has been described as sneaky. Sir Philip Ogre, chairman of the Ogre Review into Higher Education Funding, told MPs changes were made in an almost sneaky way. The former SNP chief executive Peter Murrell has returned to court a week after admitting to embezzling £400,000 of the party's money. Murrell will be sentenced later this month. And the King, Queen and Princess of Wales have arrived at a reception marking the 125th anniversary of a cancer charity. From Radio News Hub, I'm Johnny Holmes.
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1: Showers will ease overnight, but across the north and west they will persist. Clear spells developing for a time, but further rain reaching western parts by dawn. Lows of 12 degrees.
4: 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Liverpool stop the

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1: Sir Keir Starmer has said he felt sick watching footage of police handcuffing student Henry Novak as he lay dying.
2: I have seen the body cam footage. It's harrowing. And I have to say, as a father of a 17-year-old, I felt sick watching it.
1: The Prime Minister said there needs to be an examination into how accusations of racism informed the police's decision-making in the case. The family of a British couple jailed in Iran on spying charges say they have lost an appeal against their convictions. Craig and Lindsay Foreman were jailed while travelling through Iran during an around-the-world trip by motorcycle. The pair have always denied the espionage charges. Andy Burnham has signalled he could bring in a 10-year plan to renationalise the water industry. It comes as South West Water Limited has been handed a record fine of almost £2 million after a parasitic outbreak in Devon. And Liverpool have opened talks with Andoni Iraola about becoming their new head coach. From Radio News Hub, I'm Johnny Holmes.
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1: Showers will ease overnight, but across the north and west they will persist. Clear spells developing for a time, but further rain reaching western parts by dawn. Lows of 12 degrees.

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1: Keir Starmer has said he felt sick watching footage of police handcuffing student Henry Novak as he lay dying, but he warned against using the case to stir division and urged respect for Novak's family.
2: They have been through the most awful experience. They don't want this whipped up. Nigel Farage is completely wrong to use this to try and create division. He would be wrong in any circumstances. But when Henry's family are saying, please don't do that, it's our son.
1: The way successive governments have made changes to the terms and conditions of some student loans has been described as sneaky. Sir Philip Ogre, chairman of the Ogre Review into Higher Education Funding, told MPs changes were made in an almost sneaky way. The former SNP chief executive Peter Murrell has returned to court a week after admitting to embezzling £400,000 of the party's money. Murrell will be sentenced later this month. And the King, Queen and Princess of Wales have arrived at a reception marking the 125th anniversary of a cancer charity. From Radio News Hub, I'm Johnny Holmes.
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2: Showers will ease overnight, but across the north and west they will persist. Clear spells developing for a time, but further rain reaching western parts by dawn. Lows of 12 degrees.

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1: It's been 24 hours. You could have bought me flowers. You know I ain't been happy. Maybe call me in an hour. Do you wish it was her though?

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1: Sir Keir Starmer has said he felt sick watching footage of police handcuffing student Henry Novak as he lay dying.
2: I have seen the body cam footage. It's harrowing. And I have to say, as a father of a 17-year-old, I felt sick watching it.
1: The Prime Minister said there needs to be an examination into how accusations of racism informed the police's decision-making in the case. The family of a British couple jailed in Iran on spying charges say they have lost an appeal against their convictions. Craig and Lindsay Foreman were jailed while travelling through Iran during an around-the-world trip by motorcycle. The pair have always denied the espionage charges. Andy Burnham has signalled he could bring in a 10-year plan to renationalise the water industry. It comes as South West Water Limited has been handed a record fine of almost £2 million after a parasitic outbreak in Devon. And Liverpool have opened talks with Andoni Iraola about becoming their new head coach. From Radio News Hub, I'm Johnny Holmes.
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1: Showers will ease overnight, but across the north and west they will persist. Clear spells developing for a time, but further rain reaching western parts by dawn. Lows of 12 degrees.
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1: The Home Secretary has condemned clashes between protesters and police following 18-year-old Henry Novak's murder. Shabana Mahmood says Henry's family made a powerful call to not let his death be used to create further division or tension. Hundreds gathered outside Southampton Central Police Station, where chairs, cans and flares were thrown at police. Over 80% of people retiring will find themselves at minimum standard of living. That's what Pension UK are warning. Zoe Alexander is their spokesperson.
2: We'd really like to see contributions go up from 8 to 12% and those contributions to be taken from the first pound of earnings. We think that will have a really significant positive effect on retirement outcomes.
1: The Prime Minister is set to face questions from MPs following the release of thousands of documents relating to Lord Peter Mandelson. Documents revealed private messages between the peer and other senior ministers in which they admitted frustrations with the government. And Harry Kane's now got his own waxwork figure at Madame Tussauds in London ahead of the World Cup. From Radio News Hub, I'm Frankie Hersine.
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1: A band of rain moving eastwards throughout the day, with showers most frequent and likely across the north, where it will be heavy at times too. A mix of sunshine and showers for the rest, and a high of 18 degrees Celsius.
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1: Protesters clashed with police in Southampton last night over the death of 18-year-old Henry Novak, who was arrested as he lay dying from stab wounds. It's been met with condemnation by Home Secretary Shabana Mahmood, who says Henry's family didn't want his death to fuel tensions or division. Sir Keir Starmer said to face questions from MPs after thousands of documents were released into Lord Peter Mandelson's appointment as ambassador to the US. They revealed a number of private messages between Mandelson and other senior ministers. Too much focus on digital access in the NHS could leave frail older people with less support. That's the warning from the Public Accounts Committee. Sir Geoffrey Clifton Brown MP is the chair of the PAC.
2: Now, it may be the GP providing the services, or it might be alternatives such as the community pharmacist, but again, we need to provide them with the resources to enable them to have time to be able to do this really important work.
1: And Virgin Media O2 say we'll spend an average of over 4.5 years across our life on our phones without any clear purpose. From Radio News Hub, I'm Frankie Hersine.
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1: A band of rain moving eastwards throughout the day, with showers most frequent and likely across the north, where it will be heavy at times too. A mix of sunshine and showers for the rest, and a high of 18 degrees Celsius.
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Fontella Bass kicking off today's Happy Hits Radio Breakfast Show. Good morning to you. 7:05, Wednesday the 3rd of June. Vincent Lacey here. How are you? Hope you're keeping well today. And hope life is treating you kindly. We've got more great music to get you into the swing of things on what is hump day after all. Boogie Box High, Ultra Natte and Duran Duran to name but a few. But first, here's Player One.

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Don't be afraid to get in touch with the station. We don't bite, unless we're asked. 07507211766 is the number you need. 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

0: You know, if that single was on vinyl, I'd be worrying about my record player. Anyway, 7:25 on Wednesday morning. Vincent Lacey here with the Happy Hits Radio Breakfast Show. Well, I'm a little bit funny after that. Bruno Mars, Kylie Minogue and Timbaland with Justin Timberlake and Nelly Furtado all coming up after Tate McRae next.
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0: Wednesday, the 3rd of June, on this day in music history, in 1970, Ray Davies of the Kinks had to travel from New York to London to re-record one word in the band's upcoming single Lola, changing Coca-Cola to Cherry Cola because the BBC couldn't advertise a real company. In 2003, Barry Manilow suffered a broken nose after he accidentally walked into a wall at his home in Palm Springs in California and knocked himself unconscious. He was passed out for 4 hours, but doctors declared that he hadn't endured any lasting effects. And in 2019, court paperwork showed that George Michael left his entire £98 million fortune to family and friends, but nothing to his former boyfriends.
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2: Kim Kardashian and Sir Lewis Hamilton have gone Instagram official 3 months after being first linked. In a carousel of photos shared on Instagram, which she captioned lately, she included a video of herself and Hamilton cycling along a river in New York on a sunny day. Singer Dua Lipa shared photographs of her wedding with actor Callum Turner. The 30-year-old pop star tied the knot with the Masters of the Air actor at a small ceremony in London on Sunday. Lipa wore a tailored ivory-coloured blazer with matching skirts and gloves, complete with a wide-brimmed hat and pointed heels. Lady Victoria Beckham's reacting enthusiastically to her youngest son visiting the site where the Spice Girls recorded their first hit single. Wannabe, which celebrates its 30th anniversary next month, was famously recorded at the Strongroom Studios in London. Dame Joan Collins has reunited with her Royals co-star Elizabeth Hurley on the red carpet for her upcoming Whodunit. The 93-year-old, best known for playing Alexis Carrington in Dynasty, stars in the upcoming film A Murder Between Friends.

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1: The Home Secretary has condemned clashes between protesters and police following 18-year-old Henry Novak's murder. Hundreds gathered outside Southampton Central Police Station, where chairs, cans and flares were thrown at police. MPs are warning the government to steer clear of banning young people from watching educational content on YouTube and TikTok. The all-party parliamentary groups say these videos provide a unique space in lowering barriers for learning online, since the government considers an outright ban on social media for under-16s. NHS Care is a postcode lottery for older, frail patients. That's the warning from the Public Accounts Committee in its most recent report. MP Sir Geoffrey Clifton-Brown is chair of the PAC.
2: I mean, I represent a constituency that got quite a lot of elderly people, and I know that quite a percentage of my elderly people do not use the internet. And I think, again, GP practices need to take that into account.
1: And Harry Kane's now got his own waxwork figure at Madame Tussauds in London. He says it's a real honour. From Radio News Hub, I'm Frankie Hersine.
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4: This global running day, figures from Garmin show nearly two-thirds of Brits now identify as runners while reporting improvements to physical and mental health. Here's former Team GB Olympic runner Ewan Thomas.
5: Runners are lacing up to boost their mood, and it's working. The data shows runners recording lower stress and higher sleep scores than non-runners, and more people want in on the action, as running is more popular now than ever. Smartwatches and apps are helping power the rise of running, so much so that 43% wouldn't run if they couldn't track it.
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1: A band of rain moving eastwards throughout the day, with showers most frequent and likely across the north, where it will be heavy at times too. A mix of sunshine and showers for the rest, and a high of 18 degrees Celsius.
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The Hool with Meter at the Love Parade, from a time where a lot of people actually had to plan in advance where they were going to meet other people. 8:06 on Wednesday, the 3rd of June. Vincent Lacey here with the Happy Hits Radio Breakfast Show. Hope you're keeping well. And if you've just joined us, you're very welcome too. Hope you're having a good one. LaRue is coming up in about 10 minutes. But first, here's Mai Tai.

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Hey, don't forget, you can always send a text message into us at 07507 211 766. 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

0: 8:27 on Wednesday morning. Vincent Lacey here with the Happy Hits Radio Breakfast Show. Coming up after the break, Will Young, M&S and The Girl Next Door, and Earth, Wind & Fire. 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
5: It's the sound of your mates alive. It's getting to more gigs this year and the next. It's the sound of saying, I got you, mate. It's the sound of mates enjoying even more of this. It's the sound of mates getting home instead of here. Click your seatbelt, because you're twice as likely to be killed or seriously injured if you don't think.
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0: Wednesday, the 3rd of June, on this day in 1980, Croatian nationalists are blamed after a time-delayed bomb explodes within the base of the Statue of Liberty in New York. In 2003, a parliamentary committee announces it will hold an inquiry into the government's decision to go to war with Iraq. And in 2010, British Airways apologises for a photograph published in a staff magazine that implied Osama bin Laden had a first-class frequent flyer boarding pass with the airline.
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2: Kim Kardashian and Sir Lewis Hamilton have gone Instagram official 3 months after being first linked. In a carousel of photos shared on Instagram, which she captioned lately, she included a video of herself and Hamilton cycling along a river in New York on a sunny day. Singer Dua Lipa shared photographs of her wedding with actor Callum Turner. The 30-year-old pop star tied the knot with the Masters of the Air actor at a small ceremony in London on Sunday. Lipa wore a tailored ivory-coloured blazer with matching skirts and gloves, complete with a wide-brimmed hat and pointed heels. Lady Victoria Beckham's reacted enthusiastically to her youngest son visiting the site where the Spice Girls recorded their first hit single. Wannabe, which celebrates its 30th anniversary next month, was famously recorded at the Strongroom Studios in London. Dame Joan Collins has reunited with her Royals co-star Elizabeth Hurley on the red carpet for her upcoming Whodunit. The 93-year-old, best known for playing Alexis Carrington in Dynasty, stars in the upcoming film A Murder Between Friends.

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8:56, that's the end of another Happy Hits Radio Breakfast Show. Vincent Lacey about to sign off. Thanks for letting me keep you company. Always a pleasure. Hope you can join me again tomorrow morning from 7 a.m. In the meantime, keep listening to Happy Hits Radio. Mark Ely's up after the news, and he's here with another 3 hours of the happiest hits to get you through your workday. And I'll see you tomorrow. Enjoy the rest of your Wednesday.

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1: Ministers are urging for calm after violent clashes between protesters and police following 18-year-old Henry Novak's murder. Ben Monse has more.
2: Hundreds gathered outside Southampton Central Police Station and close to where Henry was killed, where chairs, cans and flares were thrown at police. The 18-year-old was arrested as he lay dying from stab wounds after he was accused of racism by his attacker. An investigation into the response is ongoing. Shabana Mahmood says his family didn't want his death to fuel tensions, adding that protesters have hijacked the tragedy to stir up violence and disorder.
1: The UK economy is set for stronger growth than previously expected this year, but next year's forecast has been cut to make concerns over the continued economic impact of the war in Iran. MPs are warning against the government banning young people from viewing educational content on social media. A blanket ban on social media for under-16s remains under consideration. And a study by Virgin Media O2's found that around a third of us spent up to an hour and a half scrolling through our phones without purpose each day. From Radio News Hub, I'm Frankie Hersine.
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1: A band of rain moving eastwards throughout the day, with showers most frequent and likely across the north, where it will be heavy at times too. A mix of sunshine and showers for the rest, and a high of 18 degrees Celsius.
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4: Wednesday morning then, just gone 9 o'clock. Thank you, Vincent Lacey, for another great breakfast show. He wakes you up tomorrow morning from 7. Right, four songs are connected by one chosen year. Have you worked it out? We'll find out soon as we do another Happy Hits Radio Hall of Fame.
0: Mark Ely and the Happy Hits Hall of Fame.

I'd forgotten just how good this song is. Kicking off the Happy Hits Radio Hall of Fame for your Wednesday morning. MC Star, The Real McCoy, and Another Night. In a year in which Nelson Mandela then was elected as the first black president of South Africa. This was huge. And slightly closer to home then, a big UK milestone as the Channel Tunnel officially opened, connecting the UK and France, with Tony Blair elected leader of the UK Labour Party. Any ideas what the year is? 07507 211766 if you think you've worked it out. Song choice two is Jamiroquai.

chosen year. Three of the biggest films of all time, including Forrest Gump, The Shawshank Redemption, and Pulp Fiction. In music news, it was a sad one. Nirvana frontman Kurt Cobain tragically died in April of this year. We are in the middle of the Hall of Fame. If you think you know what the year is, 07507 211 766, or a studio at happyhits.co.uk. We continue. Song choice number three, a beautiful one, The Cranberries and Linger.

One of my favourite songs of all time. Song choice 3, The Cranberries and Linger from our chosen year. Any ideas then? Have you worked it out yet? Brazil won the FIFA World Cup hosted in the United States of America in this year. Big cinema, legendary films, as we've said already. Forrest Gump, The Shawshank Redemption, Pulp Fiction, and let's just add to that, Disney's Lion King. Huge. Sony released the original PlayStation in Japan in this particular year too.

Honestly, it's just a fun song to finish on, isn't it? The Happy Hits Radio Hall of Fame for the halfway point in the week. Welcome Wednesday, 3rd of June. Shampoo and Trouble, Cranberries and Linger, Jamiroquai, Space Cowboy, MC Star and The Real McCoy with Another Day. Four epic songs, but did you manage to work out the year correctly? Craig, I'm quite surprised how quickly you got this. Craig in Ramsbottom, I'm going to have to look up where that is because that is quite frankly a very cool name for a place, Craig. Got the answer after track two, after Jamiroquai. This is my favourite band ever, Mark. Quite easy for me this morning. Well done, Craig. If you done well, just like Craig did, congratulations. A big pat on the back for you. If not, don't worry, we'll do another one Thursday morning just after the Vince and Lacey Breakfast Show tomorrow.

0: KDA, Tiny Temper and Katie B are turning the music louder on Happy Hits Radio. Morning, halfway point of the week. It's Wednesday and it's Mark Ely with you. Just gone 9.30 across the UK. And well done to Craig, who correctly identified today's Hall of Fame after track two, Jamiroquai, Space Cowboy. It's his favourite band of all time. So, I mean, probably you're onto a winner there. And Craig said he's in a place called Ramsbottom. I'll be honest with you, Craig. I thought you were winding me up. I thought, no way in the world could there be a place called Ramsbottom. And then I done a bit of Google searching and it's turns out that that's not the weirdest place in the world. There are some even stranger named places in the UK. I'll let you Google them yourself because some of them not really fit for radio. However, Craig in Ramsbottom, absolutely a place in Greater Manchester. I feel I need to visit now. Well done, Craig, this morning.
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Mello Black and I Need a Dollar from Happy Hits Radio. Hello, Mark with you. It's Wednesday. We're on the countdown towards the weekend and it's come quite quickly. Right, 10:30 this morning, you're choosing the songs that we play from your place of work. The At Work anthems are here. And 11 o'clock, it's all about 30 minutes of the big old school and anthems with Hitstory back on your radio.

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1: Hey, Mr. DJ, put a record on. 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

Razorlight, and a song all about America. 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
1: Protesters clashed with police in Southampton last night over the death of 18-year-old Henry Novak. Ben Monte has more.
2: Chairs, cans, stones and flares were pelted at police in riot gear as crowds gathered at Southampton Police Station and near to where Henry was killed. The 18-year-old died from stab wounds moments after he was placed in handcuffs, with his attacker accusing him of racist abuse. Reform UK leader Nigel Farage says the public should respond with rage to the incident, while Kemi Badenoch called it a seminal moment for Britain.
1: The UK's economy is expecting stronger growth than previously expected this year, while inflation should also come down. But growth forecasts have been cut for next year over concerns of the long-term impact of the Iran war. Emergency services are at the scene of a crash involving a Royal Navy helicopter in Devon. Police say it happened in a field near Okehampton, with several road closures in place around the area. And MPs are warning the government to steer clear of banning young people from watching educational content on YouTube and TikTok. From Radio News Hub, I'm Frankie Hersine.
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1: Bands of rain moving eastwards throughout the day, but a mix of sunshine and showers following. Rain most likely in the north, with hail and thunder possible too. Highs today of 18 degrees Celsius.

0: Happy Hits Radio, more music variety guaranteed for your workday. It's just gone 10. 3rd of June then, Wednesday has arrived and we are halfway through the week playing Outkast and Roses. And I'll be honest with you, for the first few years of hearing that track, you know where they say roses really smell like... Yeah, the word is you, but that's not what I heard for the first few years. Something that doesn't smell quite so nice is what I was hearing. And my friends took the mickey for absolutely ages. They're like, you work in radio and you don't know the right words. Shocking.
1: That's my girl.

Hour two of the Marquee Lee Show brings absolute girl power. Fifth Harmony, and that's my girl, Sabrina Carpenter, Dolly Parton, country legend, and Ariana Grande there with Break Up With You. It is your more music variety station, the happiest radio station on the planet. That's us, by the way. Thanks for hanging out with us on a Wednesday morning. Daniel Moore with you from 12 o'clock. I've got Capella on the way, Taylor Swift to play for you. And then, of course, we'll find out who's getting their at-work anthems played at 10:30 this morning after Chapel Row now.

0: You've got to let the music play, you see. It's Happy Hits Radio. We are the UK's happiest radio station, where we guarantee to play more songs quicker than anybody else. We're not like those other radio stations, you see, that play the same 10 songs. I mean, you can almost predict, set your clock, set your watch to the tracks that are going to play. Not here. More music variety is guaranteed, whether you're at work or play this Wednesday. Taylor Swift coming up. I'll try and squeeze in the Patti Smith group. You know that massive song before 11 o'clock today. And sandwiched in between, somebody gets their two favourite songs played from their place of work. At Work Anthems is on the way in just a mo.
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0: one of the most famous girls in showbiz right now and making country music very, very cool again. Not that she needed too much help with that. The showgirl herself, Taylor Swift on Happy Hits. Taylor Swift on Happy Hits Radio. Hello, it's Mark with you. Morning, 10:30 then, as we head to the place of work somewhere in the UK. Today, that place of work happens to be Connor's office, Connor the IT guru in Ipswich. You have chosen two epic songs, Maggie Lindemann and Pretty Girl. Haven't heard that in ages. We'll get it on for you in just a mo, after Fragma and Toka's Miracle on today's At Work Anthems.
1: At Work Anthems.

It's one of my favourite dance anthems of the noughties. There's Fragma, Toka's Miracle on Outwork Anthems. The song choices of Connor, the IT. And he says, don't use the word boffin, Mark, whatever you do. So we won't use IT boffin. We're going to use IT technician. Or how does guru sound, Connor? Is that okay? Either way, you are choosing two excellent songs. From Fragma and Toka's Miracle to this one from Maggie Lindemann.

0: Work Anthems.
1: Thank you, Connor and Ipswich, two excellent At Work Anthems. Thank you for your song choices, if that's inspired you. Another one tomorrow at 10:30 to get ahead of the queue. Studio at happyhits.co.uk, as easy as that. Right, Hitstery on the way from 11. Getting us there, I've got Bauer and the Harlem Shake coming up, and Alex Warren after this.

Ka-ching! Didn't want to spoil it for you. Mika and Grace Kelly on Happy Hits Radio. It is the UK's happiest radio station. Thanks for tuning in. However you choose to listen, wherever you choose to listen, one thing is for sure, you've found the happiest radio station on the planet. And we are T-minus 12 minutes and 57 seconds away from Hitstory. Not that I'm counting down, of course, but I do love the old school and anthems. Hitstory is on the way at 11 o'clock this morning. Right, talking about talent, the man of the moment, honestly dominating some of the charts right now, especially the UK singles chart, is Alex Warren, This Is Ordinary.

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1: Hampshire police say 11 officers were injured as a result of the unrest sparked by the death of 18-year-old Henry Novak. Ben Monte has more.
2: Hundreds gathered outside Southampton Central Police Station and close to where Henry was killed, where chairs, cans and flares were thrown at police. The 18-year-old was arrested as he lay dying from stab wounds after he was accused of racism by his attacker. Shabana Mahmood says his family didn't want his death to fuel tensions, adding that protesters have hijacked the tragedy to stir up violence and disorder.
1: An investigation's underway after a Royal Navy helicopter crashed in Devon this morning. It happened just before 4 a.m. in a field at Sowton Down near Oakham. A committee of MPs are warning against the government banning young people from viewing educational content on social media. A blanket ban on social media for under-16s remains under consideration. And a study by Virgin Media O2's found that around a third of us spend up to an hour and a half doom-scrolling through our phones each day. From Radio News Hub, I'm Frankie Hairsign.
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4: This global running day, figures from Garmin show nearly two-thirds of Brits now identify as runners while reporting improvements to physical and mental health. Here's former Team GB Olympic runner Ewan Thomas.
5: Runners are lacing up to boost their mood, and it's working. The data shows runners recording lower stress and higher sleep scores than non-runners. And more people want in on the action, as running is more popular now than ever. Smartwatches and apps are helping power the rise of running. So much so that 43% wouldn't run if they couldn't track it.
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1: Bands of rain moving eastwards throughout the day, but a mix of sunshine and showers following. Rain most likely in the north, with hail and thunder possible too. Highs today of 18 degrees Celsius.
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Here we go then, Wednesday morning's history, 30 minutes, maybe a little bit more of old school and anthems. You are in the right place. It's Happy Hits Radio. Right, on with the big old school tunes, and they don't get much bigger than this, from Usher.

This is why we love Hitstory so much, because it brings back songs to our lives like this from Milk and Sugar and Let the Sun Shine. Across the UK, then, the happiest place on the planet is right here with us as we do old school and anthems. And if you love the sound of what we're doing this Wednesday morning, don't forget, you get double the amount on Friday. It's part of our Feel Good Friday promise. You get a whole 60 minutes of Hitstory anthems. But we're not done quite yet for Wednesday.

0: You can run into the corner, cause you know it's your turn.
1: There is some seriously big names in the mix on Hitstory Anthems this Wednesday. The Script, Will.i.am, Pussycat Dolls, Boogie Pimped, MIA and Rupee, just to name a few, in the mix this Wednesday lunchtime. We're coming up to 12 o'clock then. Daniel Moore looking after you in just a bit. Before that, though, I've got music on the way from ELO and we'll do Kid Bass in just a sec.
2: The happy hits continue after this.
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Girls Aloud on the show. Speaking of which, bringing us to the end of the show, penultimate song from me. Stand by, Daniel Moore, taking you through the afternoon. Right, have yourselves a fantastic Wednesday afternoon, and we're back just after Vincent Lacey at breakfast tomorrow morning from 9. Playing us out, it's The Cars and Drive.

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1: Protesters clashed with police in Southampton last night over the death of 18-year-old Henry Novak, who was arrested as he lay dying from stab wounds. Ben Monsey has more.
2: Chairs, cans, stones and flares were pelted at police in riot gear as crowds gathered at Southampton Police Station and near to where Henry was killed. The 18-year-old died from stab wounds moments after he was placed in handcuffs, with his attacker accusing him of racist abuse. Reform UK leader Nigel Farage says the public should respond with rage to the incident, while Kemi Badenoch called it a seminal moment for Britain.
1: Emergency services are at the scene of a crash involving a Royal Navy helicopter in Devon. Police say it happened in a field near Okehampton, with several road closures in place around the area. And there's a new judge on Celebrity MasterChef. Michelin stars Giorgio Locatelli has joined the UK show after judging the Italian version. That's the latest from Radio News Hub. I'm Lucy Gorman-Lee.
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1: A mix of sunshine and showers, most frequent in the north with hail and thunder possible for many. Windy for most areas with a high of 18 degrees Celsius.
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Happy Hits Lunchtime, 3rd of June. Hello, good afternoon, welcome. We have made it. This is the absolute halfway point of the week. It's the middle of the week and it's midday. Thank you, Mark. We'll catch you tomorrow morning from 9. For now, just after midday, you've got me, Daniel Moore, with you till 3 o'clock with your lunchtime and all the anthems you need through your afternoon. Happy Hits Radio with more music variety.

It's Europe and the final countdown. Wiley, Miss D and Heatwave. This is Happy It's Radio. Hope you're good. It's Daniel Moore on your afternoon. Wednesday afternoon, to be precise. Welcome, 3rd of June. So, it's a bit weird. May was absolutely... I mean, it had a very hot finish to it. But for some reason, yesterday, I don't know if you got any as well, but just after the show, I got absolutely drenched in hailstone. Where it came from, I couldn't tell you. But not everyone did. Some people got torrential wind and 10 minutes of rain. Some places got localised flooding. Some places just had a lovely, beautiful, sunny day. What's going on with Britain?

DJ don't. Well, Ava Max giving some terrible advice there. Obviously, you want to click play. That's, you know, otherwise you wouldn't hear the track that she's just made for you there. 20 past 12, it's Happy It's Radio for your Wednesday afternoon. This is Daniel Moore here. Good afternoon to you. Got Eminem and J-Lo to play in a moment. Some Right Said Fred as well, just because we can on a Wednesday after Uniting Nations now.

Oh yeah, forgot about that one. Eminem and Business here on Happy Hits Radio. And if you've got a business, well, you want to promote it, right? Happy Hits Radio is one of the best ways literally ever to get your word out there, and you can put it to the test right now. All you got to do is head over to happyhits.co.uk, or why not send us an email, make it personal, advertising@happyhits.co.uk. There's no obligation. You're welcome to have a little chat. We'll guide you through everything, and trust me, it works.

0: 12:32, it's Daniel Moore here. Jennifer Lopez, and If You Had My Love, you got it on Happy It's Radio with more music variety on your Wednesday lunchtime. Right, back at you with some Nelly next, and Right Said Fred.
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6: I'm too sexy for my love. Too sexy for my love. Love's going to...

It's Nelly and Country Grammar here on Happy It's Radio. Right, said Fred, and I'm too sexy before it. Good afternoon, this is Daniel Moore here with more music variety. 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

for the renegade master. 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
1: Happy It's Radio with Miss Teak's One Night Stand. Cascada and Evacuate the Dance Floor Before It. And Destiny's Child, Lose My Breath. This is Daniel Moore here. Good afternoon. Welcome to Wednesday. Right, coming up

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1: Ministers are urging for calm after violent clashes between protesters and police following Henry Novak's murder.
2: But no matter the pain we feel, there is no justification for more violence and disorder. The attacks directed towards police officers in Southampton last night were disgraceful and completely unacceptable.
1: Sir Keir Starmer condemned the violence that Hampshire police say injured 11 officers. 18-year-old Henry was arrested as he lay dying from stab wounds after he was accused of racism by his attacker. An investigation into the response is ongoing. A Royal Navy helicopter has crashed in Devon this morning. Emergency services have been at the scene with road closures in place on the A386 and the A30. It happened just before 4 a.m. in a field at Sowerton down near Okehampton. And social media star KSI says he's grieving after leaving the Sidemen. The Britain's Got Talent judge shocked fans by leaving the YouTube collective over the weekend. From Radio News Hub, I'm Lucy Gorman-Lee.
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1: A mix of sunshine and showers, most frequent in the north with hail and thunder possible for many. Windy for most areas with a high of 18 degrees Celsius.
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It's Nathan Dole with Anna Henderson and 21 Reasons here for Unhappy It's Radio. Good afternoon. All right then, J Balvin now, and I love this one. It's a cover of a Van Halen classic. The official anthem for FIFA World Cup 2026. It's Jump

Bicep. Apricots on Happy Hits Radio. Hope you're good. LMFAO before that one with Party Rock Anthem. Of course, the classic. This is Happy It's Ready with more music variety on your workday. Got Olivia Dean to play in a moment and some Wham for you. And Gusto plays now. It's Disco's Revenge.

0: Disgusto with Disco's Revenge from Happy Hits Radio. Hope you're good. It's Daniel Moore here. Good afternoon to you, and thanks for having us on today. Don't forget to go tell a friend to tell a friend that Happy Hits Radio is their new favourite thing in life, whether they know it or not. Thanks for having us on, and we do appreciate that. You can say hi anytime, 07507 211 766. We'd love to hear from you. Right, DJ Fresh, Jay Faye, and Miss Dynamite now.
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sounds of Olivia Dean absolutely smashing it right now with Man I Need on Happy It's Radio. How are you doing then? It's 27 now, minutes past one on your, Wednesday afternoon, mid part of the week, midway through, just over, by the way. Just thought you'd like to know that little fact. The Professor's here from 3 o'clock, getting you home with Dive Time here on Happy It's Radio, and Courtney Everett back from 7 p.m. tonight with 2 hours of rock for you. Don't miss out if you're a rock fan, all right? For now, though, it's New Order. This is Blue Monday.

0: 1:30 on your Wednesday afternoon. I'm back with some Wham and Kesha.
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Coming up to 2 o'clock on your Wednesday afternoon, Jax Jones, DOD, and Ina Walsden with Won't Forget You. Katrina and the Waves walking on sunshine. We've got all the tunes you need on your Wednesday afternoon. Thanks for having us on. My name's Daniel Moore, with you till 3 o'clock.

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1: Ministers are urging for calm after violent clashes between protesters and police following Henry Novak's murder.
2: But no matter the pain we feel, there is no justification for more violence and disorder. The attacks directed towards police officers in Southampton last night were disgraceful and completely unacceptable.
1: Keir Starmer condemned the violence that Hampshire police say injured 11 officers. 18-year-old Henry was arrested as he lay dying from stab wounds after he was accused of racism by his attacker. An investigation into the response is ongoing. A Royal Navy helicopter has crashed in Devon this morning. Emergency services have been at the scene, with road closures in place on the A386 and the A30. It happened just before 4 a.m. in a field at Sowerton down near Okehampton. And social media star KSI says he's grieving after leaving the Sidemen. The Britain's Got Talent judge shocked fans by leaving the YouTube collective over the weekend. From Radio News Hub, I'm Lucy Gorman-Lee.
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1: A mix of sunshine and showers, most frequent in the north with hail and thunder possible for many. Windy for most areas with a high of 18 degrees Celsius.
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So legendary. Whitney Houston and I'm Every Woman. Before that, Lola Young with One Thing and Tom Grennan's Full Attention. I'm in love with that one, by the way. So good on your Wednesday afternoon. Right, thanks for having us on. You got it on Happy Hits Radio with more music variety. I'm going to play you one of the earlier tunes from Pink Panther S in a moment. All right, Mabel and Notes and Drake. After some Blondie now, the brilliant Heart of Glass plays now Happy Hits Radio.

Blondie with Heart of Glass on Happy It's Radio, 22 minutes past 2. Love it. 3rd of June today, then. Of course, wherever you are in the UK, I hope you're enjoying a little bit of a respite with a slightly cooler temperature. Last week got a little bit too hot to handle, literally, so I'm glad it's cooled down a little bit. We can breathe a little bit more now. Still not quite perfect, but it's tolerable. Right, this is Pink Pantheress now. Do You Miss Me?

Mabel. Notes. Fine line. Happy It's Radio at 2:30. Very good afternoon to you then. Okay, so just over half an hour's time, the professor will be here for

0: every time I hear it, it just throws me straight back. I love that about a tune when it can do that, you know. Drake, of course, with Find Your Love. 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That's what we mean when we say more music variety. Of course, you have a little inkling of what I'm going to play next when I say things like this. D-Train and Coldplay are next.
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Happy It's Radio on your Wednesday afternoon. Hoping you're well. The countdown is on now to the end of the day, which is just the bigger part of the week over and done with. And of course, the signification. That's a big word. That the professor's here. He's here from three, by the way. Yeah, anyway. Courtney Everett from Seven with 2 Hours of Rock as well. Rupert Holmes plays now with the Pina Colada song, but the original name of it is Escape here on Happy It's Radio. I was

Rick Astley just telling everybody how reliable he is. And speaking of reliable, we're over now to the professor. He's many things, most of them clumsy. American, those are his main traits, but we don't talk enough about how reliable he is, mainly because it makes Stephanie cringe, but hey, it's all good. He's up next from 3. He's going to look after you this afternoon for the next 4 hours, and Courtney Everett's here with 2 hours of rock from 7 p.m. tonight, but I will be back tomorrow afternoon for lunchtime. When you hear my voice again, it'll be Thursday, and that is a good thing. Have a great rest of your day, and I will catch you soon.

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1: More arrests are expected after clashes between police and protesters amid outrage over the death of Henry Novak. The 18-year-old was arrested as he lay dying from stab wounds after he was accused of racism by his attacker. Reform UK leader Nigel Farage says the public should respond with rage to the incident, but Prime Minister Sir Keir Starmer disagrees.
2: Exploiting this tragedy to create grievance and division would be wrong in any circumstances, but to do it when the family are expressly saying, please don't, is unforgivable.
1: Three members of the Royal Navy are now known to have died in a helicopter crash in Devon. It happened just before 4 a.m. at Sowerton Down near Okehampton, with road closures in place on the A386 and the A30. And there's a new judge on Celebrity MasterChef. Michelin-starred Giorgio Locatelli has joined the UK show after judging the Italian version. That's the latest from Radio News Hub. I'm Lucy Gorman-Lee.
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4: This global running day, figures from Garmin show nearly two-thirds of Brits now identify as runners while reporting improvements to physical and mental health. Here's former Team GB Olympic runner Ewan Thomas.
5: Runners are lacing up to boost their mood, and it's working. The data shows runners recording lower stress and higher sleep scores than non-runners, and more people want in on the action, as running is more popular now than ever. Smartwatches and apps are helping power the rise of running, so much so that 43% wouldn't run if they couldn't track it.
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1: A mix of sunshine and showers, most frequent in the north with hail and thunder possible for many. Windy for most areas with a high of 18 degrees Celsius.
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1: More like every afternoon, but yeah, Heavy Hits Radio, it is the Professor, and yes, I am here. Oh, I'm so grateful. Thank you for being here. Thank you, Daniel, for getting us up to this point. And thank you, A14 IT Services, for finishing up the day.

Heavy Hits Radio, it is the Refessor, and once again, welcome aboard. Thank you so much for being here. I hope your day is going smoothly. I feel like I am behind. I'm not, right? Everything on my side is running right on time today. It's just, I don't know, there's something about it where I'm feeling a little rushed. I've got a lot to get done today, but you know what? All of that can wait, because now I'm here with you.

0: 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So if you would like to get to know your favorite DJ here on Happy Hits, all you have to do is head to our website, happyhits.co.uk, go to the About tab, and check us out.
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1: Happy Hits Radio, it is the Professor. And ain't nothing free, right? So yesterday I had to take the dogs to the vet for their annual checkup. And that was fine. Everybody's healthy and happy. I mean, you know, they're still crazy and drive me nuts. But at least they're doing it with a clean bill of health. And of course, they've had all their shots now, right? No rabies here. But then, you know, you go through the visit, which stresses the dogs out, which in turn stresses me out. So we're just kind of sitting in our little cubus, waiting on somebody, anybody, to come and do something so we can get out of here. And finally, they, you know, come in. And they kept asking me, have you seen the doctor? Well, I don't know, I guess. Shouldn't you know? But I guess I did. I mean, they told me everything was fine, so whatever. Then, of course, the time comes to pay. And that's when you realize, you know, this whole thing is certainly about paying for somebody's speedboat.
2: I do my hair toss, check my nails. Baby, how you feeling? Head toss, check my

Heavy Hits Radio, it is the Professor, and if you're anything like me, and I hope you're not, you struggle with this one particular social construct, right? I'll tell you about it coming up next hour.

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1: Ministers are urging for calm after violent clashes between protesters and police following Henry Novak's murder.
2: But no matter the pain we feel, there is no justification for more violence and disorder. The attacks directed towards police officers in Southampton last night were disgraceful and completely unacceptable.
1: Sir Keir Starmer condemned the violence that Hampshire police say injured 11 officers. 18-year-old Henry was arrested as he lay dying from stab wounds after he was accused of racism by his attacker. An investigation into the response is ongoing. Three members of the Royal Navy are now known to have died in a helicopter crash in Devon. It happened just before 4 a.m. at Sowton Down near Okehampton. Head of the Navy, General Sir Gwyn Jones, said in a statement his deepest condolences are with the family, friends and loved ones impacted. And there's a new judge on Celebrity MasterChef. Michelin starred Giorgio Locatelli has joined the UK show after judging the Italian version. That's the latest from Radio News Hub. I'm Jonathan Deutsch.
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1: Rain continues eastwards, becoming slow-moving across parts of Scotland. A mixture of sunshine and showers. Most frequent showers likely in the north, with hail and thunder possible, remaining windy.
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Yeah, one more bacon sandwich could be the one. Happy Hits Radio, it is the Professor. I really struggle with this particular social interaction, and if you're like me, and I hope you're not, well, there might be something we can do about it. Let's discuss here in about 7 minutes.

Yes, I'm just one of the common people. Happy Hits Radio, it is the Professor. Okay, you look nice today. That was really well done.

I think you do a wonderful job. All of these are examples of, yes, compliments. And if you're like me, accepting a compliment is a difficult prospect, right? Because, well, it's weird. And I don't really understand why it's weird. So I read a little bit about it. And apparently, it is because the compliment incoming is at crossroads with the way that you see yourself, right? And so your brain can't quite work with that, and it doesn't know what to do. So instead of saying, oh, well, that was very nice, thank you, your brain is like, eh, no, no, wait a minute, I'm going to give you a 10-point PowerPoint presentation of why that's not true. And of course, it's not very good for you or, you know, your relationship with the person giving you the compliment. Now, what you can do is, if you know that this is how you function, you can bake into your default response, thank you, that's very kind, and just stop right there, right? Because your instinct is to then go, but, dot, dot, dot, and then there's, you know, something self-depreciating incoming. Well, try not to, right? And also, just assume that the person saying it wouldn't say it if they didn't think it to some level, right? Maybe they don't mean it as flatteringly as they say it, but there is a nugget of truth in that, and you are allowed to accept that.

drugs, but it's alright. Got a Grey Goose for a good price, and I mix that with coconut ice. 2 a.m. and I'm in town, dancing in the street like I'm Chris Brown. Bouncer comes and we pinned down, but he let me go for £20.

What, did somebody give you a compliment? Happy Hits Radio, it is the professor. And I think you'd sound good on the radio. There's a compliment, yes. And I'm going to tell you how to do it coming up next.

0: Honest, we just want you to be part of Team Happy Hits. 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

Heavy Hits Radio, it is the Professor. So I was out and about quite a bit yesterday, which was good, right? I don't feel like I get out and about quite enough. But in the course of doing that, I've got to stop into various businesses, see what's going on, see if there's anything I can do for them, right? Sometimes it's a little awkward because you're coming by unannounced. However, it's also their business, so people walking into it should not be as weird as they make it. Well, over here, of course, we're about to celebrate a certain, argument we had with you guys a few years ago. And part of that, of course, is people use a lot of fireworks. Whether they're legal or not in your jurisdiction, people buy them anyway. And there's an enormous fireworks store here in town. I mean, it's on the outskirts of town, I guess, for safety's sake. And I thought, oh no, you know, they usually buy some advertising because, well, they want to sell some fireworks. And so I went in there. That lady was bananas, okay? And she was not in the least bit friendly, and she looked at me like I was scum of the earth. Okay, well, you're selling explosives, so we can go back and forth on that, but still, lighten up, will ya?

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1: Protesters clashed with police in Southampton last night over the death of Henry Novak. Sir Keir Starmer's condemned the violence, which police say injured 11 officers and a police dog.
2: This is a time for serious work, not rage. And let me be clear, we will ensure anyone found engaging in disorder meets the full force of the law, as we have done before.
1: 18-year-old Henry was arrested as he lay dying from stab wounds after he was accused of racism by his attacker. An investigation into the response is ongoing. A Royal Navy helicopter has crashed in a field in Devon. It happened just before 4 a.m. at Sowerton Down near Okehampton, where emergency services attended. The Prime Minister says it's a deeply worrying time for the families of servicemen. And social media star KSI says he's grieving after leaving the Sidemen. The Britain's Got Talent judge shocked fans by leaving the YouTube collective over the weekend. That's the latest from Radio News Hub. I'm Jonathan Deutsch.
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4: This global running day, figures from Garmin show nearly two-thirds of Brits now identify as runners while reporting improvements to physical and mental health. Here's former Team GB Olympic runner Ewan Thomas.
5: Runners are lacing up to boost their mood, and it's working. The data shows runners recording lower stress and higher sleep scores than non-runners, and more people want in on the action, as running is more popular now than ever. Smartwatches and apps are helping power the rise of running, so much so that 43% wouldn't run if they couldn't track it.
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1: Rain continues eastwards, becoming slow-moving across parts of Scotland. A mixture of sunshine and showers. Most frequent showers likely in the north, with hail and thunder possible, remaining windy.
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collapse. Happy Hits Radio, it is the Professor, and well, sometimes you have a disagreement at home, but this is not the way to handle it. I'll tell you more about Strange But True in 7 minutes.

0: Yeah, well, I'm not your hollaback girl, okay? Happy Hits Radio, it is the Professor, and it is, of course, time for Strange But True. And our Strange But True today coming from Pennsylvania. That's where a man tried to destroy his own house after a fight with his wife. Guy's name is Eric, and, well, he'd been out all night drinking. He's 48 years old, so makes sense, of course. And, well, his wife is pretty well fed up with the nights out of drinking. And on this particular occasion, she'd had enough. And she goes, listen, this just is not working out, right? Like, we're not going to stay married like this. And so she threatened him with a divorce. And again, like any good drunken 48-year-old man, he went out and found an excavator. Now, I don't know if this was on his property at the time or if he left and came back with it. They're not clear about that. But what he did do, which is very clear, is he then brought the excavator back to the front of the house and started tearing it down. Okay? Yep. Yep. So she called the police, of course, and they came, and he was arrested, and he's being charged with quite a few things, endangering another person, disorderly conduct, and my favorite, creating a catastrophe. And they're not just talking about his marriage, either.
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1: This thing right here is letting all the ladies know what guys talk about. 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

0: Obviously, the magic of love. Happy Hits Radio, it is the Professor, and now let's enjoy the magic of showbiz news. Yes, don't you see all the flashing lights and smoke? 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
2: Social media star KSI says he's grieving after leaving the Sidemen. The Britain's Got Talent judge shocked fans by leaving the YouTube collective over the weekend. He asked fans to be optimistic after some believed his exit was part of a bet. There's a new judge on Celebrity MasterChef. Michelin-starred Giorgio Locatelli has joined the UK show after judging on the Italian version. He will join restaurant critic Grace Dent on the spin-off's 21st series. Sir Paul McCartney will host a special live event to discuss the journey behind his latest album, The Boys of Dungeon Lane. The Beatles star will reflect on how he made the album at the Roundhouse in London on the 10th of June. And TV personality Laura Whitmore has announced she's given birth to her second child unexpectedly early. She's been married to Scottish comedian Ian Stirling since 2020, and Laura gave birth to their first child in March 2021.
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0: Happy Hits Radio. It is the Professor. So I mentioned this earlier in the radio program. I had to take the dogs to the vet yesterday for their annual checkup, which was good, right? You know, I have to go in there and do that. Everybody's healthy and happy, for which I am grateful, right? You know, I mean, I don't want anything wrong with the dogs, especially poor Sven. That dog is now 13 and a half years old and still going, still ticking over, right? He was stressed out yesterday. I gave him, you know, a pill to try to keep that under control, but he'd had enough and he slept the rest of the evening. And good for him. I'd have done the same thing. But the thing I can't get past with the vet is how expensive it is, right? Like, you cannot get out of there for under $100. It's not going to happen, right? Because, like, I don't know how this works over there for you guys, but, like, just to trim their nails, they're going to charge you for that, like $20. Okay, and then you do that twice, there's $40, and then you've got, you know, whatever else you're in there. Oh, good Lord, it just mounts and mounts. And I think to myself, you know, is it that hard to become a vet? I mean, I get that they're doctors and they go to their own version of medical school, sure, you know, but at the same time, it seems like a worthwhile investment. Because, well, they made a fortune off of me yesterday, and I'm just one person. That place was jumping yesterday. I'm starting to have the wheels turn in my head, you know?
1: Meeny, meeny, miny, mo. Catch a bad chick by her toe. If she holler, if she holler.

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1: Ministers are urging for calm after violent clashes between protesters and police following Henry Novak's murder.
2: But no matter the pain we feel, there is no justification for more violence and disorder. The attacks directed towards police officers in Southampton last night were disgraceful and completely unacceptable.
1: Keir Starmer condemning the violence there that Hampshire police say injured 11 officers. 18-year-old Henry was arrested as he lay dying from stab wounds after he was accused of racism by his attacker. An investigation into the response is ongoing. The Princess of Wales, who is Commodore-in-Chief of the Fleet Air Arm, said in a personally signed message she was saddened to hear of the deaths of three Royal Navy personnel in a helicopter crash. The crash happened just before 4 a.m. at Sowerton Down near Okehampton. Kate added, William and I hold their families and friends in our hearts at this very difficult time. And TV personality Laura Whitmore has announced she's given birth to her second child unexpectedly early. That's the latest from Radio News Hub. I'm Jonathan Deutsch.
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1: Rain continuing to move to the east, clearing more slowly across parts of Scotland. Showers continue in the north with hail and thunder possible and remaining windy this evening.
0: Drive time with a Professor and Stephanie on Happy Hits.

Heavy Hits Radio. It is the Refessor. 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

0: Happy Hits Radio. It is the Professor. So I've done something that I am a little proud of, but it doesn't make me a particularly nice person. So there's an event that we have here in town every first Friday of the month. It's called First Friday, and the city puts it on. It's nice. They close down the main street downtown, and there's, you know, car show and food and music. It's nice, and the weather's supposed to be perfect for it. And, you know, it's a nice excuse to do nothing for the evening, except for me, of course, because I want to be involved. I used to be involved with it through my previous station, and then, you know, I don't work there no more. And this event takes place right in front of that station, right? Like, it happens literally on its doorstep. Well, so now that I'm with the competition, I thought, you know what? How sweet would it be if I could get down there and get involved with this event again and just load it up with station stuff, right? A tent, you know, banners, what have you, and do it right in front of these people's office. And that's exactly what happened. I went in there and I was like, listen, you know, I used to do this for years and years, and I'd love to get involved, and I can, you know, get you some prizes and things to give away. And I did all of that, right? Like, I've got money on it. I've done it upright. I'm not just blowing smoke. But my favorite part is I get to set up one of my station tents in front of the other station. And I know what you're thinking. Well, that's not very nice. But, you know, they had their opportunity. They've had literally 13 months to get involved with this event, and they've done nothing. It's my time, okay?
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2: Social media star KSI says he's grieving after leaving the Sidemen. The Britain's Got Talent judge shocked fans by leaving the YouTube collective over the weekend. He asked fans to be optimistic after some believed his exit was part of a bet. There's a new judge on Celebrity MasterChef. Michelin-starred Giorgio Locatelli has joined the UK show after judging on the Italian version. He will join restaurant critic Grace Dent on the spin-off's 21st series. Sir Paul McCartney will host a special live event to discuss the journey behind his latest album, The Boys of Dungeon Lane. The Beatles star will reflect on how he made the album at the Roundhouse in London on the 10th of June. And TV personality Laura Whitmore has announced she's given birth to her second child unexpectedly early. She's been married to Scottish comedian Ian Stirling since 2020, and Laura gave birth to their first child in March 2021.
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Now, listen, I encourage you to stick around because Courtney will be here at 7. She's a lot of fun. We love Courtney. And you will, too, if you haven't stuck around before. Make today the day. Thank you so much for being here. And Lord willing, I will talk to you tomorrow.

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2: 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I won't cry about you anymore. 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
2: Protesters clashed with police in Southampton last night over the death of Henry Novak. Sir Keir Starmer's condemned the violence, which police say injured 11 officers and a police dog.
3: This is a time for serious work, not rage. Yeah. And let me be clear, we will ensure anyone found engaging in disorder meets the full force of the law, as we have done before.
2: 18-year-old Henry was arrested as he lay dying from stab wounds after he was accused of racism by his attacker. An investigation into the response is ongoing. The families of three Royal Navy personnel who died in a helicopter crash have been sent a personally signed message by the Princess of Wales. Kate, who is Commodore-in-Chief of the Fleet Air Arm, said she was saddened to hear their deaths, which resulted from a crash just before 4 a.m. at Sowerton Down near Okehampton. And Aryna Sabalenka says she feels like quitting tennis after a remarkable meltdown to lose to Diana Schneider in the French Open quarterfinals. She was 1-set and 4-1 up, but won just one of the next 12 games to crash out. That's the latest from Radio News Hub. I'm Jonathan Deutsch.
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2: Rain continuing to move to the east, clearing more slowly across parts of Scotland. Showers continue in the north with hail and thunder possible, and remaining windy this evening.

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You're with me, Courtney, here on your Happy Hits Rock Show. It is the 3rd of June. It's Wednesday evening. We're kicking you off there with some Queen, and we've got some classics really to get through tonight, just like this next one for you.

It is Wednesday night and it is just gone past 10 past 7 here. Big shout out to the professor for the Dive Time show leading us into the rock show tonight here on Happy Hits. I hope you are all well. What have you been up to? How has your week been going so far? Let us know on 07507 211766.

You're still with me, Courtney, here on Happy Hits Radio. Got lots to get through, more classics to play for you as well. Gonna get some status quo on for you, but before that, hit some Bon Jovi.

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It is just coming up very quickly, isn't it? To 7:30. 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
2: 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Olivia Rodrigo at 2 with Drop Dead. And the return to number 1 for Alex Warren with Fever Dream. 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

We absolutely love Nickelback on this show. They're with Rockstar. They are definitely, definitely hinting, aren't they, at an possible new tour. And they also did a post not too long ago, about 30 years ago, and talking about their song Photograph and what inspired it. Time flies. Now, would you go and see Nickelback live? I know I certainly would again. Let us know on 07507 211766.

Right, we're going to leave you with a brilliant 2000s collaboration from two incredibly amazing rock artists. And I'll be back just after 8 with one more hour of brilliant rock music for you.

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1: The survivors of an attack by paranoid schizophrenic Valdo Callacane have told the Nottingham Inquiry they feel let down. Lucy Gormley reports.
2: Greg Almond, who represents survivors Wayne Burkitt and Sharon Miller, said they found it very difficult to hear the extent of failings by some of the public bodies that interacted with the triple killer. The University of Nottingham graduates fatally stabbed students Barnaby Webber and Grace O'Malley Kumar and grandfather Ian Coates on the 13th of June 2023.
1: Bert Cooper's defended the UK and France's proposed mission to secure the Strait of Hormuz once the Iran war ends after US Secretary of State Marco Rubio called the plan a catch-22. Foreign Secretary said the initiative has been discussed many times with the US and was part of an effort to offer support to vessels in the key global shipping lane, of which Tehran maintains its chokehold. And in tennis, women's world number one Aryna Sabalenka says she feels like quitting tennis after she lost to Diana Schneider in the French Open. That's the latest from Radio News Hub. I'm Jonathan Deutsch.
3: 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But then came unexpected site fee increases. And that was before the dramatic loss in value. 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
1: Rain continuing to move to the east, clearing more slowly across parts of Scotland. Showers continue in the north with hail and thunder possible and remaining windy this evening.
4: Und da blieben Glasen globen.

I always get a real big smile on my face when the Offspring are playing. They are definitely a really fun one, aren't they? Do you know what I've been doing the last couple of nights? Me and my partner have been rewatching the American Pie movies, and it just gives me so much joy, the music on those movies. I know they are just really cheesy coming of age movies, but they're a bit of fun, and they definitely feature a lot heavily a lot of emo rock music from the 2000s and a lot of pop punk. It's brilliant. It's a great soundtrack. Right, let's carry on with the music now. Here's some Florence and the Machine.

It's coming up to 20 past 8 here on your Happy Hits Rock Show with me, Courtney. Lots to get through still before the end of tonight's show. We're going to get some Biffy Clyro on for you, as well as that classic from Jet. But before that, here is some Fatty Sings to Mars.

I feel like Jared Leto has so many talents. What an incredible man he really is. 30 Seconds to Mars there, and The Kill. Right, still lots to get through tonight here on your Happy Hits Rock Show. Don't forget to be checking out our website, happyhits.co.uk, and come over to social media at Happy Hits UK and give us a like and a follow.

We love Bert Cassayet here on the Happy Hits Vox Show. I definitely need to get her new song loaded in as well and get that played for you. Right, we're going to get that Jet song that I promised you earlier on now. Here, of course, is Are You Gonna Be My Girl?

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Really wanna make you mine. 4, 5, 6, come on and get your kicks. Now you don't need.

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I say you look so fine that I really want to make you mine. 4, 5, 6, come on and get your kicks. Now you don't need

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still with me, Courtney, here on Happy Hits Radio. It's coming up to 9:15 here on your Wednesday evening, the 3rd of June. It is going very quickly, isn't it? So we're going to waste no time. We're going to carry on with your music now. Lots to still get through before the end of the show. Some Don Brocco will be playing, as well as some Red Hot Chili Peppers. But before that, here's a little bit of a throwback.

that is all I've got time for tonight here on Your Happy Hits Rock Show. Thank you so much for joining me tonight. I'll be back tomorrow at 7 p.m. right after the Dive Time show. I mentioned earlier that I've been listening to been hearing a lot of the soundtrack from American Pie, all of the punk pop, emo rock, and this next song that I'm going to close tonight's show with feels like it really fits that bill. So I'm going to leave you with this classic, and I'll see you tomorrow.

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1: The survivors of an attack by paranoid schizophrenic Valdo Callacane have told the Nottingham Inquiry into the failings involved in the case that they felt like an afterthought. Lucy Gorman reports.
2: The victims, Wayne Burkitt and Sharon Miller, say they found it very difficult to hear the extent of failings by some of the public bodies that interacted with the triple killer. The University of Nottingham graduates fatally stabbed students Barnaby Webber and Grace O'Malley Kumar and grandfather Ian Coates on the 13th of June 2023.
1: Sir Keir Starmer's condemned Russia's most recent bombardment of Ukraine and said Britain stands four square behind the war-torn nation as it seeks peace in his latest call with Volodymyr Zelensky. The Prime Minister and the Ukrainian President spoke on Wednesday afternoon over the phone amid the ongoing conflict in the Eastern European nation. And details of a new £7.3 billion theme park have been unveiled by the American company Universal and the government. Named Universal United Kingdom Resort, works on the Bedfordshire site will begin soon. That's the latest from Radio News Hub. I'm Jonathan Deutsch.
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1: Showers or longer spells of rain continuing overnight, remaining breezy on Thursday with sunny spells and showers and temperatures rising to between 15 and 18 Celsius during the day.
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1: The survivors of an attack by paranoid schizophrenic Valdo Callacane have told the Nottingham Inquiry they feel let down. Lucy Gormanley reports.
2: Greg Almond, who represents survivors Wayne Burkitt and Sharon Miller, said they found it very difficult to hear the extent of failings by some of the public bodies that interacted with the triple killer. The University of Nottingham graduates fatally stabbed students Barnaby Webber and Grace O'Malley Kumar and grandfather Ian Coates on the 13th of June 2023. Almond said his clients felt like an afterthought.
1: The name and logo of the UK's Universal theme park have been unveiled as investments of £7.3 billion into the project were announced by the American company and the government. The theme park will be named Universal United Kingdom Resort and construction will soon begin. Finally, cricket and England captain Ben Stokes has defended Jofra Archer's decision to miss tomorrow's first test against New Zealand to play in the Indian Premier League. He said things could get messy if the situation's mishandled. That's the latest from Radio News Hub. I'm Jonathan Deutsch.
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1: Showers or longer spells of rain continuing overnight, remaining breezy on Thursday with sunny spells and showers and temperatures rising to between 15 and 18 Celsius during the day.

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3: It was just another day, a familiar drive through familiar country. But then, just around the corner, came the unexpected. He'd let his speed creep a little too high as he approached a bend, and he was no longer driving at the right speed for the road. The scary thing is, he didn't even realize driving even a little too fast for the situation is a major cause of collisions, especially on country roads where you don't know what's around the corner. Think. Don't let your speed creep.
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